Ladies and gentlemen, as you know, we have something special down here at Birdland this evening, a recording for Blue Note Records.

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1: On top of the game, deliver the same, forever the same. It's simple and plain like Meredith Jane, avoiding the pain like Ian and Yang, and Jordan the Haynes.

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Something about your whole album is Crip cleaning music.

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0: 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I'm a Ben Ackler like Jackie Chan.
1: Mendel is my name, I like to do backflips. Listen to the words that come from Dolly. 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When I catch a fish, I'll put it in the fridge.
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When it's free, oh, God, the river's trim. And when we go fishing, we catch in the brim. When the river's dark, we jump off the bridge. And when we get home, we play some deep. 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And when we go fishing, we catch in the brim.

0: 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You can put me in perspective and tell these people that I'm not a nut.
1: Well, of course, anything you tell me will become a

0: 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It's unbelievable, really sparkling clean.
1: What happened that you happened to come to the hospital?
0: I was out riding.

0: in and said the army had AWOL out on me, which is a lie, of course. But they arrested me there and took me here under escort.
1: Why do you think they brought you to a psychiatric hospital?
0: Orders from somewhere else.

0: 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They don't relish having hold of me unless I'm inside of a cage or something.
1: What do you mean that you're a known killer?
0: I have killed.
1: How many people have you killed?
0: Several hundred.

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0: Yo, Bobby Digital.

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0: 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No, that's too low for them. 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What's the key? What's the key? No, that's too low. No, we had. 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

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Monotonous, for what it's worth, throughout the earth, I'm known as Fam.

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If I lived in Siberia. Traffic has been known to stop for me. Prices even rise and drop for me. Harry S. Truman.

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1: I'm going to do something my bassist wrote, Christian McBride, entitled this, McThang.

Thank you very much. This next song, I named it after this beautiful little city in the northern part of Greece where my parents came from. This is called Café Kastoria.

0: Llamas became the number two trender in the United States.
1: Isn't that how llamas is the number one trending topic right now in the United States?
0: Then
1: we have multiple trending topics. You have, for a little while, black llama was trending.